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8: South Sound weather.
9: Bright sunshine expected this afternoon with highs around 84. Northwest winds 5 to 10 miles per hour. Clear skies again tonight. Lows dip down to about 54. Partly cloudy tomorrow. High temperatures reach up to 81. Partly cloudy and dry Saturday and Sunday with highs in the low 80s. Looking at the long range, 83 Monday, 78 Tuesday, and 77 on Wednesday. That's the latest from the South Sound Weather Center. I'm meteorologist Laura Lockwood. Right now, 85.
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10: South Sound weather.
11: Lows dip down to about 54 tonight under clear skies. Winds out of the west around 5 miles per hour. High temperatures reach up to 81 tomorrow. Partly cloudy skies. 52 tomorrow night. A mix of clouds and sunshine and dry Saturday and Sunday with highs in the low 80s. Looking at the long range, 81 Monday, 76 Tuesday, and 77 on Wednesday. That's the latest from the South Sound Weather Center. I'm meteorologist Kara Foster. Right now, 84.
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9: Lows dip down to about 54.
10: Tonight, under clear skies, winds out of the west, around 5 miles per hour. High temperatures reach up to 81. Tomorrow, partly cloudy skies. 52 tomorrow night. A mix of clouds and sunshine and dry Saturday and Sunday with highs in the low 80s. Looking at the long range, 81 Monday, 76 Tuesday, and 77 on Wednesday. That's the latest from the South Sound Weather Center. I'm meteorologist Kara Foster. Right now, 80.

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11: Lows dip down to about 54.
12: Tonight, under clear skies.
11: Winds out of the west, around 5 miles per hour. High temperatures reach up to 81.
12: Tomorrow, partly cloudy skies.
11: 52 tomorrow night. A mix of clouds and sunshine and dry Saturday and Sunday, with highs in the low 80s. Looking at the long range, 81 Monday, 76 Tuesday, and 77 on Wednesday. That's the latest from the South Sound Weather Center. I'm meteorologist Kara Foster. Currently, it's 76 degrees.

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7: South Sound weather.
8: Lows dip down to about 54 tonight under clear skies. Winds out of the west around 5 miles per hour. High temperatures reach up to 81 tomorrow. Partly cloudy skies. 52 tomorrow night. A mix of clouds and sunshine and dry Saturday and Sunday with highs in the low 80s. Looking at the long range, 81 Monday, 76 Tuesday, and 77 on Wednesday. That's the latest from the South Sound Weather Center. I'm meteorologist Kara Foster. Currently, it's 70 degrees. K-A-

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7: South Sound weather.
8: Lows dip down to about 54 tonight under clear skies. Winds out of the west around 5 miles per hour. High temperatures reach up to 81 tomorrow. Partly cloudy skies. 52 tomorrow night. A mix of clouds and sunshine and dry Saturday and Sunday with highs in the low 80s. Looking at the long range, 81 Monday, 76 Tuesday, and 77 on Wednesday. That's the latest from the South Sound Weather Center. I'm meteorologist Kara Foster. Currently, it's 66 degrees.

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13: Lows level off around 54 overnight under clear skies. Southwesterly winds around 5 miles per hour. Friday, daytime highs approaching 81. Lows level off around 52 Friday night, partly cloudy. Partly cloudy and dry Saturday and Sunday with highs in the low 80s. Looking at the long range, 81 Monday, 76 Tuesday, and 77 on Wednesday. That's the latest from the South Sound Weather Center. I'm meteorologist Kara Foster. Currently, it's 64 degrees.

when I was falling fast through the Nurnhardt. Gordon like a dirt road, Daytona in my heart. 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
5: Lows level off around 54. Overnight, under mainly clear skies, southerly winds around 5 miles per hour. Daytime highs approaching 81. Friday, sunshine mixed with clouds at times. Partly cloudy skies, Friday night, lows dip down to about 52. Dry Saturday and Sunday under partly cloudy skies with highs in the low 80s. That's the latest from the South Sound Weather Center. I'm meteorologist Jennifer Wojcicki. Right now, it's 62 degrees.

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5: South Sound weather.
6: Lows level off around 54. Overnight, under mainly clear skies, southerly winds around 5 miles per hour. Daytime highs approaching 81. Friday, sunshine mixed with clouds at times. Partly cloudy skies. Friday night, lows dip down to about 52. Dry Saturday and Sunday under partly cloudy skies with highs in the low 80s. That's the latest from the South Sound Weather Center. I'm meteorologist Jennifer Wojcicki. Right now, it's 59 degrees. K-A-

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5: South Sound Weather.
6: Lows level off around 54 overnight under mainly clear skies, southerly winds around 5 miles per hour. Daytime highs approaching 81 Friday, sunshine mixed with clouds at times. Partly cloudy skies Friday night, lows dip down to about 52. Dry Saturday and Sunday under partly cloudy skies with highs in the low 80s. That's the latest from the South Sound Weather Center. I'm meteorologist Jennifer Wojcicki. Right now, it's 58 degrees. Okay.

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0: 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We'll explain it all to you tomorrow, Friday, with Big D and Bubba. 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
5: South Sound weather.
6: Lows of aloft around 54 overnight under mainly clear skies, southerly winds around 5 miles per hour. Daytime highs approaching 81 Friday. Sunshine mixed with clouds at times. Partly cloudy skies Friday night. Lows dip down to about 52. Dry Saturday and Sunday under partly cloudy skies with highs in the low 80s. That's the latest from the South Sound Weather Center. I'm meteorologist Jennifer Wojcicki. Right now, 57.
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0: 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Good morning.
1: Lucky Eagle Casino and Hotel, where every day feels lucky.
2: Vice President J.D. Vance says the number one goal in the war with Iran is to keep oil and gasoline cheap for Americans.
3: The number two goal, Vance said, is to make sure Iran never gets a nuclear weapon. In an interview with Fox News Thursday, Vance said he's confident the U.S. is accomplishing both of those goals, but that the Iranians are unpredictable. Gas prices are up significantly since the start of the war launched by the U.S. and Israel back in February. That's in large part because Iran effectively choked off the Strait of Hormuz, an important waterway that saw about 20% of the world's maritime oil traffic pre-war. Vance also said he was confident that this war ends with the U.S. in a stronger position. I'm Mark Nayfield.
2: The World War II Memorial is under guard after it was struck by vandals. The phrase, clean hands, dirty money, was painted in red, and bubbles were also found in the memorial fountain and pool. The White House is accusing China of routing billions of dollars worth of goods through third world countries to avoid President Trump's 2018 tariffs.
4: A new report titled The Great Transshipment Scam said more than 40 nations from Mexico to Israel are part of what it called a global shadow transshipment network. The administration estimated the practice cost the U.S. between $19 and $26 billion in tax revenue each year. According to the report, exporters hid the true origin of goods by repackaging, relabeling, or performing minimal assembly in another country before shipping those products to the U.S. White House trade advisor Peter Navarro said the scheme has long allowed China to launder its exports. And the report also flagged Canada, EU nations, Japan, and South Korea as elevated risk transshipment hubs. I'm Tammy Trujillo.
2: An American missionary is free after months as a hostage in northern Africa. Kevin Rideout was kidnapped last October outside his home in the capital of Niger. It's unclear who seized the 50-year-old missionary pilot. Before the opening bell, the S&P 500 is heading for a winning week. I'm Jennifer Kuiper.
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2: A federal judge is dismissing the Trump administration's lawsuit against Harvard University over allegations that the school failed to address anti-Semitism. U.S. District Judge Richard Stearns ruled the cited incidents were too isolated to establish an ongoing violation. OpenAI has lost another top executive, Tammy Trujillo reports.
4: The tech company said that Chief Revenue Officer Denise Dresser is leaving after 8 months to pursue other opportunities. She is the second senior executive to leave OpenAI this week. On Tuesday, Chief Operating Officer Brad Lightcap announced his departure, saying he was going to start something new. The departures come as OpenAI prepares to go public, which could happen next year. I'm Tammy Trujillo.
2: The Chicago Bears are still focused on possibly building a new stadium in Indiana.
6: Our focus, again, at this point in time, is in Hammond, Indiana, and we're doing everything that we possibly can. We don't have any legislation in Illinois. We don't have a deal with Illinois.
2: Team President Kevin Warren also says there are two viable sites in Hammond, but the deal is not done. He acknowledges that some fans may be upset if the team leaves Illinois, but he believes the time is now to build a world-class stadium. A new survey is ranking the NFL teams on the optimism of their fan bases. Casino.ca polled 5,000 fans of all 32 teams to find the Kansas City Chiefs supporters are most hopeful about the team's prospects this season. Disney Plus is pulling the plug on the new Power Rangers series. A live-action reboot had been in development at Disney, but sources tell Deadline that the streamer is pulling the show for economic reasons because it does not own the intellectual property. A South Carolina congresswoman wants to bring back the death penalty as a punishment option in Washington, D.C. Republican Nancy Mace has introduced the Restoring the Death Penalty in D.C. Act in the House of Representatives. Jennifer Kuiper, NBC News Radio.
0: Today is Little Red Schoolhouse Drop-Off Day. 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Every year, they outfit over 3,000 students with supplies to make sure that everybody has what they need to go back to school as prepared as they can be. 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
9: Lows level off around 54 overnight under mainly clear skies, southerly winds around 5 miles per hour. Daytime highs approaching 81 Friday. Sunshine mixed with clouds at times. Partly cloudy skies, Friday night lows it down to about 52. Dry Saturday and Sunday under partly cloudy skies with highs in the low 80s. That's the latest from the South Sound Weather Center. I'm meteorologist Jennifer Wojcicki. Currently, it's 56 degrees.
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me tell you, she was the prettiest thing I'd ever seen in a pair of boots. 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
3: Supporters of three ballot initiatives introduced by Let's Go Washington held a weekend rally near the state capitol.
4: We're so excited to be able to kick off this campaign to vote yes on all three initiatives this November. They're initiatives that you know you love. Repeal the income tax, protect girls' sports, and give parents the right to know.
3: Olympia contractor Gina Carlson spoke in favor of 645, which aims to overturn the legislatively approved tax on annual income above $1 million.
5: I'm a minority business owner. I've worked hard for what I've done, and I've done it on merit. Success and prosperity should never become something to discourage. So why is this Democratic Party in power for 40 straight years doing just that?
3: The No on 645 campaign held its kickoff rally in July, headlined by Governor Bob Ferguson. Recent UW pre-med graduate Henry Tan spoke at the rally.
6: The fact that those most struggling in our communities, like those living in tent city, pay the largest proportion of their income to the public good over those that have profited the most in our community is a structural injustice. The millionaire's tax begins to correct this imbalance.
3: Voters will have the final say in November. With your TVW update, this is David McGimsey.
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10: Lows level off around 54 overnight under mainly clear skies, southerly winds around 5 miles per hour. Daytime highs approaching 81 Friday. Sunshine mixed with clouds at times. Partly cloudy skies. Friday night, lows dip down to about 52. Dry Saturday and Sunday under partly cloudy skies with highs in the low 80s. That's the latest from the South Sound Weather Center. I'm meteorologist Jennifer Wojcicki. Currently, it's 56 degrees.
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0: I pulled up to a four-way stop sign yesterday, and the guy across had beat me to the stop. And then as I get there, he's like, ah, just go ahead, and he waves me through. Well, I'm about to go, and then the other cars start going, and so he waves the other guy, and then they, like, you know, you're supposed to go in clockwise order. This one dude who was there first starts directing traffic, and I'm like, just stop! Everybody, just stop! I'm going to go! And then so I start going, the other car comes through, and I'm like, you know what? Stop! And I point to him, I went, you, go! And the guy goes. And I felt better.
1: Yeah.
0: I felt better.
1: I feel
0: better getting this off of my chest now,
2: too. I do understand. Yeah, you know, sometimes I laugh at your grumpy.
1: Yeah,
2: this one is valid.
1: Yeah, it is.
2: We've all been there.
1: The best thing, though, is if you have an old cop car like I have.
0: You get to go first every time.
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4: A new aircraft carrier is headed to the Middle East after reports of mental health concerns for the crew of the San Diego-based USS Abraham Lincoln. The USS George Washington left Vietnam last week and will be replacing the Lincoln, which has been at sea for over 265 days. The number one goal in the war with Iran, according to Vice President J.D. Vance, is to keep oil and gasoline cheap for Americans. He spoke to Fox News. Accused UnitedHealthcare CEO killer Luigi Mangione is now expected to plead guilty in his federal case inside a New York courtroom today. Natalie Migliori reports.
5: Some people spotted sleeping outside the Lower Manhattan courthouse as Mangione potentially prepares to plead guilty to federal charges just weeks before his state trial is set to begin. The public weighing in.
6: I mean, if I was him, I would probably do the same thing.
7: I think he did something wrong and he has to pay for that.
8: He should pay for what he did.
5: If Mangione pleads guilty, his team could try to get his state case thrown out, citing double jeopardy. However, Mangione is facing federal stalking charges and state murder charges in connection with the shooting of CEO Brian Thompson. In New York, I'm Natalie Migliori.
4: President Trump heads to Nassau County, New York today, and residents are being warned of a heavy police presence throughout the area. Nassau County Police Commissioner Patrick Ryder.
9: It will be controlled in that area. We can't let people wander. There cannot be any marches. There cannot be any walks in towards the college area that has, you know, a lockdown zone.
4: And the man accused of starting the blaze that turned into the deadly Southern California Palisades fire is facing a new set of charges. In Los Angeles, federal prosecutors have filed a revised indictment against Jonathan Rindernecht. Back in June, a judge declared a mistrial after a jury ended up deadlocked 10-2 in favor of acquittal. Jury selection is complete in the Tupac Shakur murder trial in Las Vegas. Opening statements start on Monday. I'm Jennifer Kuiper.
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4: Flock is adding new security features to its surveillance system after multiple reports of police abusing the cameras. Tammy Trujillo has details.
11: Flock uses AI to scan and collect data on license plates, which is then shared by police departments across the U.S. Dozens of officers have been accused, though, of using the system for personal use, including stalking former partners. On Thursday, the CEO of Flock Safety announced new guardrails, such as requiring police to label every search with a case number and starting an automatic review for abnormal search activities. I'm Tammy Trujillo.
4: The timber fire burning along California's central coast in picturesque Big Sur has grown to more than 4,500 acres and is 7% contained as of last check. More than 500 structures remain threatened, but none have been damaged or destroyed. No injuries have been reported. The cause remains under investigation. A religious group is partnering with the ACLU to sue the state of Iowa for discrimination. Craig Michaels has more.
12: The federal lawsuit accuses the Iowa Department of Administrative Services of favoring one religion over another by rejecting the Satanic Temple of Iowa's request for a holiday event at the Capitol Rotunda multiple times. The group has also received right-to-sue letters from the Iowa Office of Civil Rights. The state has not responded to requests for comment on the lawsuit. I'm Craig Michaels.
4: A Mississippi man was charged with a felony hate crime for damaging the Satanic Temple display the last time it was permitted at the state capitol in 2023. The Phillies beat the Twins 7-1 at the Field of Dreams ballpark last night. Elaine Lee Irvine reports.
13: It was the first major league game played in the professional baseball stadium at the Field of Dreams movie site since it opened in June. The next baseball game at the Dyersville ballpark is scheduled for October 10th when the Iowa Hawkeyes take on Kansas.
4: Gene Smart and Ted Danson are among the stars being inducted into the TV Hall of Fame. I'm Jennifer Kuiper, NBC News Radio.
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15: Sunshine mixed with clouds at times today, with daytime highs approaching 81. Winds out of the southwest, 5 to 10 miles per hour. Partly cloudy skies again tonight. Lows dip down to about 52. Cloudy skies with a few peaks of sun tomorrow. Daytime highs approaching 81. A mix of clouds and sunshine and dry Sunday and Monday, with highs in the low 80s. That's the latest from the South Sound Weather Center. I'm meteorologist Shelley Lynn Blade. Right now, 57.
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Curtis from Tumwater is listening right now. 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

0: prosecution rest.
1: Yeah. But it had a great catchy chorus.
0: Yeah. The thing is, we couldn't say anything because she was a kid, and it made that was kind of weird.
1: Well,
0: so
1: she's not a kid now, and she's on tour.
0: Yeah.
1: Anyway, it's Friday.
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8: 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What's happening in state government, politics, policy, and law.
9: Supporters of three ballot initiatives introduced by Let's Go Washington held a weekend rally near the state capitol.
10: We're so excited to be able to kick off this campaign to vote yes on all three initiatives this November. They're initiatives that you know you love. Repeal the income tax, protect girls' sports, and give parents the right to know.
9: Olympia contractor Gina Carlson spoke in favor of 645, which aims to overturn the legislatively approved tax on annual income above $1 million.
11: I'm a minority business owner. I've worked hard for what I've done, and I've done it on merit. Success and prosperity should never become something to discourage. So why is this Democratic Party in power for 40 straight years doing just that?
9: The No on 645 campaign held its kickoff rally in July, headlined by Governor Bob Ferguson. Recent UW pre-med graduate Henry Tan spoke at the rally.
12: The fact that those most struggling in our communities, like those living in Tent City, pay the largest proportion of their income to the public good over those that have profited the most in our community is a structural injustice. The millionaire's tax begins to correct this imbalance.
9: Voters will have the final say in November. With your TVW update, this is David McGimsey.
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17: South Sound Weather. Sunshine mixed with clouds at times today, with daytime highs approaching 81. Winds out of the southwest, 5 to 10 miles per hour. Partly cloudy skies again tonight. Lows dip down to about 52. Cloudy skies with a few peaks of sun tomorrow. Daytime highs approaching 81. A mix of clouds and sunshine and dry Sunday and Monday, with highs in the low 80s. That's the latest from the South Sound Weather Center. I'm meteorologist Shelley Lynn Blade. Right now, 57.
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1: Hey, Carson, what's up? Good morning.
2: Good morning. Did you guys see the trailer for the Netflix limited series that's coming next month about Lizzie Borden?
0: Why are you quiet?
2: Because I'm so excited for this that I might jump out of my seat if I don't contain myself.
3: You might jump out of your skin.
2: Oh my gosh. It's what they did this. I don't remember when it came out, but Monster Jeffrey Dahmer. It was the limited series about the, they profiled Jeffrey Dahmer and all this information. I honestly never watched that. That's not really my thing. But they're doing the same premise, but Lizzie Borden, the woman who allegedly, but was not found guilty, of murdering her mother and father.
0: I thought she did it, and I thought
2: she was not found guilty, Bubba. She was not. Some justice for Lizzie. I am obsessed with Lizzie. I've been to the house.
1: So you're team her.
2: I am team
1: Lizzie.
2: Even
1: though she murdered people.
2: Her father, who is notoriously a miser, that there were some issues.
0: Miser? Yes, what kind of word is miser?
2: It's the word they would have used in the 1800s when this happened, Bubba. But no, he was notoriously cheap. And there were rumors that perhaps somebody was upset about finances, that there was a visitor earlier in the day. There was a cousin. There are other suspects you could have looked at.
1: Okay.
2: Perhaps.
1: Right.
2: So.
1: Well, I apologize.
2: Thank you. Justice for Lizzie. I'm actually very excited to see what they uncover, what information. As much as I think I know a lot, I bet they know more. It's coming out September 17th, and I'm already on the edge of my seat. When I tell you, I'm just blocking out. I don't even know how long it is. 8 hours? Cool. Don't talk to me. I may call in sick to work. I don't know.
0: You're going to have to let me know when the Helen Keller monster comes out, because I am still very... That's the one that perplexes me. Like, was she faking it or not?
2: We think she was faking it?
0: There's a big rumor about all that.
2: Oh.
1: Yeah.
2: Oh, wow. All right. Well, you know what? Maybe I'll have to... Look, if y'all are going to get on the Team Lizzie with me, then all right. I found it.
1: Monster, the Lizzie Borden story on Netflix.
2: September 17th.
4: Right. America wakes up to us. That's not small.
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7: On the PNW Ag Network, I'm Glenn Vaughan. Much of the attention of this year's wheat crop has been on winter wheat, thanks to the dreadful year growers in the Midwest are having. When it comes to this year's spring wheat crop, numbers there continue to tick down as well. Anthony Prilliman with NAS says, when it comes to planted and harvested acreage, both figures were raised 2.3% from the previous estimate. However, both numbers are still down 3% year over year.
8: Yield forecast at 51.1 bushels per acre is down 2.3% or 1.2 bushels from last month's forecast, and down 1.2% or 0.6 of a bushel from the previous year. Production at 474 million bushels is down 1/10 of a percent from the July forecast and down 4.5% from 2025.
7: Here in the Northwest, 25% of Idaho's spring wheat crop has been harvested. That's ahead of the five-year average of 17%, while Washington's 30% is right in line with the five-year average. The national average, by the way, is 24%, slightly ahead of the five-year average at 19%. As far as the quality of the crop is concerned, 53% of Washington's spring wheat is considered good to excellent, while 7% is considered poor to very poor. And in Idaho, 62% of this year's crop is good to excellent, while 7% is poor to very poor. The Washington wine industry is looking to boost its national profile by putting a new rider in the vineyards.
3: Dennis Fraley of Florence, South Carolina has been named the 2026 recipient of the Alan Shoup Memorial Fellowship for Writers and Communicators. Fraley is a wine writer, educator, and judge who writes the Bottle Talk for the Post and Courier and bylines in Food and Wine and Venom. The fellowship will bring Fraley to Washington for an immersive look at the state's vineyards, wineries, and winemakers, along with wine samples and a stipend. Industry leaders say the goal is to give influential emerging communicators firsthand experience with Washington wine, helping shape how the region is understood by consumers nationwide. I'm John McKay on the PNW Ag Network.
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4: A new aircraft carrier is headed to the Middle East after reports of mental health concerns for the crew of the San Diego-based USS Abraham Lincoln. The USS George Washington left Vietnam last week and will be replacing the Lincoln, which has been at sea for over 265 days. The number one goal in the war with Iran, according to Vice President J.D. Vance, is to keep oil and gasoline cheap for Americans. He spoke to Fox News. Accused UnitedHealthcare CEO killer Luigi Mangione is now expected to plead guilty in his federal case inside a New York courtroom today. Natalie Migliori reports.
5: Some people spotted sleeping outside the Lower Manhattan courthouse as Mangione potentially prepares to plead guilty to federal charges just weeks before his state trial is set to begin. The public weighing in.
6: I mean, if I was him, I would probably do the same thing.
7: I think he did something wrong, and he has to pay for that.
8: He should pay for what he did.
5: If Mangione pleads guilty, his team could try to get his state case thrown out, citing double jeopardy. However, Mangione is facing federal stalking charges and state murder charges in connection with the shooting of CEO Brian Thompson. In New York, I'm Natalie Migliori.
4: President Trump heads to Nassau County, New York today, and residents are being warned of a heavy police presence throughout the area. Nassau County Police Commissioner Patrick Ryder.
9: It would be controlled in that area. We can't let people wander. There cannot be any marches. There cannot be any walks in towards the college area that has, you know, a lockdown zone.
4: And the man accused of starting the blaze that turned into the deadly Southern California Palisades fire is facing a new set of charges. In Los Angeles, federal prosecutors have filed a revised indictment against Jonathan Rindernecht. Back in June, a judge declared a mistrial after a jury ended up deadlocked 10-2 in favor of acquittal. Jury selection is complete in the Tupac Shakur murder trial in Las Vegas. Opening statements start on Monday. I'm Jennifer Kuiper.
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21: South Sound weather.
22: Sunshine mixed with clouds at times today, with daytime highs approaching 81. Winds out of the southwest, 5 to 10 miles per hour. Partly cloudy skies again tonight. Lows dip down to about 52. Cloudy skies with a few peaks of sun tomorrow. Daytime highs approaching 81. A mix of clouds and sunshine and dry Sunday and Monday, with highs in the low 80s. That's the latest from the South Sound Weather Center. I'm meteorologist Shelley Lynn Blade. Right now, 57.
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12: Sunshine mixed with clouds at times today, with daytime highs approaching 81. Winds out of the southwest, 5 to 10 miles per hour. Partly cloudy skies again tonight. Lows dip down to about 52. Cloudy skies with a few peaks of sun tomorrow. Daytime highs approaching 81. A mix of clouds and sunshine and dry Sunday and Monday, with highs in the low 80s. That's the latest from the South Sound Weather Center. I'm meteorologist Shelley Lynn Blade. Right now, 57.
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1: Hey, Carson, what's happening? Good morning.
2: Good morning. Do you recall, I don't know if you do because you're guys, but a couple days ago, I...
0: What's that supposed to mean?
1: Yeah, what's that mean? Back up.
2: This is a fashion question.
1: Oh, yeah, go ahead.
2: Yeah. A couple days ago, I decided to switch things up, and I wore a dress to work.
1: I complimented you.
2: You did, Dee. Thank you very much for that. Well, later that day, I had to go out. There was some radio kind of industry thing going on.
1: Sounds so fun.
2: But also meant that I knew everybody there, and everybody there... It wasn't just, you look nice. It was, Carson, what happened? Carson, are you okay?
0: What happened?
2: Carson, is it laundry day?
1: Well, you don't wear,
2: Because I don't wear dresses
1: often.
2: Because everybody's used to my uniform of a vintage t-shirt, leather pants, and boots.
1: Yes.
2: And it doesn't matter the weather, that's what I'm going to wear. No, somebody said, what happened here?
1: So why don't you wear dresses?
2: Honestly, because now that I've been losing weight and I've lost weight, I knew that my uniform of the vintage t-shirt and leather pants, it worked for me. It worked for my size. It worked for my shape. And now that things have changed, I thought maybe I could branch out a little bit. I just didn't realize how much that was ingrained as part of people's recollection of me.
0: I enjoy having a uniform. And it's like you with the vintage tees. Like, every day when I show up, I'm going to have a black t-shirt. It's either going to be a V-neck or a crew neck, but it's going to be a black t-shirt with a black baseball cap and whatever. You know why? Because there's no stress. Mm-hmm. I never have to stress about getting dressed. And that's you.
2: Yep.
0: That is exactly. You throw on your vintage tees.
2: Yep.
0: You get the pants, whatever that complements the tee, pulls the colors out, makes it pop.
2: Yep. Yep. And, I went out on a branch. People didn't expect to see me hanging from.
1: Well, it was also pink.
2: I know. It was a color.
1: It was just.
2: It wasn't black?
1: Just. Yeah. There wasn't like a skull or anything.
2: Right. There were no flames. There were no holes in it.
0: No. Didn't say tour. Anything anywhere.
2: It
0: on
2: was
0: it.
2: Made in this century. I get it. It was very confusing for people.
0: It was actually a very good look for you.
2: Well, thank you. Right. I just was unaware of how much I had put myself into a corner.
0: I suggest anybody and everybody who, has a chance to find a uniform, whatever your uniform is, because it really does take all the stress out of your daily life. You just know exactly what you're going to put on and you're good to go. And then when you step out, it means that much more, like with Carson.
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4: A new aircraft carrier is headed to the Middle East after reports of mental health concerns for the crew of the San Diego-based USS Abraham Lincoln. The USS George Washington left Vietnam last week and will be replacing the Lincoln, which has been at sea for over 265 days. The number one goal in the war with Iran, according to Vice President J.D. Vance, is to keep oil and gasoline cheap for Americans. He spoke to Fox News. Accused UnitedHealthcare CEO killer Luigi Mangione is now expected to plead guilty in his federal case inside a New York courtroom today. Natalie Migliori reports.
5: Some people spotted sleeping outside the Lower Manhattan courthouse as Mangione potentially prepares to plead guilty to federal charges just weeks before his state trial is set to begin. The public weighing in.
6: I mean, if I was him, I would probably do the same thing.
7: I think he did something wrong and he has to pay for that.
8: He should pay for what he did.
5: If Mangione pleads guilty, his team could try to get his state case thrown out, citing double jeopardy. However, Mangione is facing federal stalking charges and state murder charges in connection with the shooting of CEO Brian Thompson. In New York, I'm Natalie Migliori.
4: President Trump heads to Nassau County, New York today, and residents are being warned of a heavy police presence throughout the area. Nassau County Police Commissioner Patrick Ryder.
9: It would be controlled in that area. We can't let people wander. There cannot be any marches. There cannot be any walks in towards the college area that has in a lockdown zone.
4: And the man accused of starting the blaze that turned into the deadly Southern California Palisades fire is facing a new set of charges. In Los Angeles, federal prosecutors have filed a revised indictment against Jonathan Rindernecht. Back in June, a judge declared a mistrial after a jury ended up deadlocked 10-2 in favor of acquittal. Jury selection is complete in the Tupac Shakur murder trial in Las Vegas. Opening statements start on Monday. I'm Jennifer Kuiper.
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20: Sunshine mixed with clouds at times today, with daytime highs approaching 81. Winds out of the southwest, 5 to 10 miles per hour. Partly cloudy skies again tonight. Lows dip down to about 52. Cloudy skies with a few peaks of sun tomorrow. Daytime highs approaching 81. A mix of clouds and sunshine and dry Sunday and Monday, with highs in the low 80s. That's the latest from the South Sound Weather Center. I'm meteorologist Shelley Lynn Blade. Right now, 57. K-A-Y.
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0: greatest songs ever. Nobody knows. Yes, exactly. I'm bringing this up because Colt was involved in that accident.
1: Yeah.
0: The bus rolled over twice the other day.
1: Yeah.
0: And Colt Ford, he sent you the picture, and then he ended up tweeting out the picture or something, shared it on Insta or whatever, and like everybody's like, what?
1: Yeah, it's pretty bad, man.
0: Have you heard it? And I know you've been talking with Brantley Gilbert about...
1: Yesterday Brantley and I were going back and forth. Colt sent me some images of his x-ray. It's pretty bad.
0: His arm and his shoulder on one side.
1: They had to pull him through the windshield to get him out.
2: Oh, wow.
1: Yeah, the EMTs. Ooh. He's had a rough run, man. You know, he had the heart issue Brantley was with there on tour.
0: Brantley Gilbert saved his life.
2: Yeah.
1: Yeah, so they went to a hospital, and Colt needed like something done, a piece of equipment, and they're like, we don't have it here. And he goes, well, load him up. We're taking him where they do have it. And Brantley was like, I was ready to go to jail. Because I was like, I'm really, truly going to be the guy you guys think I am.
0: Yeah,
1: and I'm going to hit him.
0: Remember what he said? Doctors. He told the doctor, he said, you're either going to put him in a hospital bed, or you're going to put him in an ambulance, or I'm going to put you in one. And they're like, well, Mr. Colt Ford, you're on your way.
1: Yeah, he's got to wait to me. Anyway, yeah, say lots of prayers for Colt Ford as he is recovering from that terrible... It's a bus accident.
0: It was a rollover accident with the bus.
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12: Sunshine mixed with clouds at times today, with daytime highs approaching 81. Winds out of the southwest, 5 to 10 miles per hour. Partly cloudy skies again tonight. Lows dip down to about 52. Cloudy skies with a few peaks of sun tomorrow. Daytime highs approaching 81. A mix of clouds and sunshine and dry Sunday and Monday, with highs in the low 80s. That's the latest from the South Sound Weather Center. I'm meteorologist Shelley Lynn Blade. Right now, 57.
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1: Josh DeTofi is with us. The album is coming out in August.
2: October 2nd.
1: October 2nd. And Bubba, man, this is your guy. What do you want?
0: Man, I don't know. I'm just like fanboying. So I'm having a hard time here, like, you know, just concentrating on what's going on. I mean, dude.
1: Wait till you meet The Rock.
0: Man, bring that on.
3: Hey, Josh is way better.
0: Nice. Dude, just listen to this.
4: Girl, you know, I think we ought to book a ticket right now.
0: I put this on.
4: To that edge of the world, island town that we've been
0: and I start cooking.
1: Yeah.
0: In my air fryer.
4: Check out and just get away.
0: I'm like, man, this could be the best chicken ever.
4: If we take that red, I will be touching down.
0: Because you know, whatever you're listening to actually just flavors your food.

0: I could listen to this all day,
1: Take that, Zach Brown.
2: Yeah.
1: Do you, does it bother you? Like, you have, like, Zach Brown and Kenny Chesney kind of doing the island thing. You're like, man.
3: Not at all.
1: You're from Knoxville.
0: Also, they're doing the Caribbean thing. If it was anybody that would be mad, it would be somebody like a Barris Hammond or somebody who's doing that the reggae thing from there.
3: Barris Hammond's tough. Honestly, no, man. I mean, I don't know, because I guess I'm a music maker myself.
0: Yeah.
3: Like, I don't know, I could probably see, like, Brad, is, like, some of the country people being mad at them doing country?
0: Yeah. Mm-hmm.
3: Like, I feel like it's just, I feel like it's a waste argument. I feel like to try and break down people and, yo, why are they, you know, it's like, if you and I was to go eat the same food, and it's like me getting pissed that you're putting ketchup on your chicken.
0: Yeah.
3: And you're mad I'm putting gravy on mine's. It's like... Yeah. Hey man, just enjoy the chicken, dog.
0: It's whatever, bro.
3: Like, so I feel like that's just their interpretation of whatever country music is. I mean, Jimmy Buffett, man. I mean, like,
1: yeah,
3: he had like one of the most hit bars in Hawaii. Like, he's not from Hawaii, but like, I mean, everyone loved the guy.
1: Yeah,
3: I think just the genuineness. I think in the music, I feel like as long as that's there, then I mean, who are we to hate?
0: Why do people give Bruno Mars so much? Flack.
3: Like, do they?
0: Yeah, there's a lot of people.
3: I'm such a big Bruno Mars fan.
0: Wow. There's a lot of people. There's a lot of blowback on Bruno because they're like, you
3: why?
0: Because he's doing R&B. And they're like, man, stick to what, you know. And I get so angry because, like, what I like the most about, like, Polynesian reggae or Polynesian music, because I don't even know what you call it because there's so many different genres thrown together because it's reggae. It's old school Motown R&B.
3: Yeah.
0: It's a country. It's Hawaiian traditional. It's everything just thrown together, put in a pot, stirred it up, and here you go.
3: Yeah, yeah. I mean, honestly, music, man, is such a great time to be a part of music right now because I feel like it's a blessing and a curse that there's nothing really new under the sun. Mm-hmm. I feel like everything's been done. But I think now it's just like interpretation of how you want to express music. So, I mean, but Bruno's also just like a GOAT, in my opinion. Dude, like, he's so great.
0: One of the best performers.
3: I don't think he deserves a conversation to be like, I think you should only be doing this. Dude, I mean, the guy's been killing it for the past decade.
0: Maybe it's just the stuff I see online. He's catching it hard online. And I'm like, man, people.
4: Oh, they hate everything online, though.
0: Oh, is that what it is?
4: Yeah, like Zendaya is like the latest that everybody hates her.
3: People hate her?
0: Why are people hating her?
4: Because she's in two of the biggest movies of the year. So it's like, we're just going to tear her down because she's out here living her best married life with Spider-Man. Congratulations on your win.
0: So is that what it is?
4: Yeah,
0: people like to knock people off? Bruno Mars
4: just keeps winning by being talented and
3: you know, I can imagine that a lot of these people making these comments are also like in their office 9 to 5 that just like hate what they're doing.
4: Yeah.
3: And like, they just like, hate seeing happy people on their phone. I feel like
0: isn't it great being able to do what you do and to have to live that life? I mean, you get paid to go bounce around, in some cases, island to island.
3: Yeah.
0: Continent to continent.
3: Yeah, for sure.
0: And entertain people and bring happiness and joy into their lives.
3: I mean, I definitely know I'm blessed, man. Highly favored, for sure. But I do know those that are working the 9 to 5. I want to think that they're doing their best as well, trying to make ends meet. But
0: yeah.
3: And then there's some that just like, you know, frick this job and I want to go after my dreams. And then there's some that's like, I'd rather have a automatic check every 2 weeks.
0: Yeah.
3: So, I mean, I guess it's just, I just know that you'll get whatever you put in. So
0: I say that all the time.
3: Yeah.
0: You're going to find what you're looking for.
3: Right, right.
0: Yeah. Wow.
1: I feel like you guys have really bonded.
4: Mm.
3: Well, I feel like we're on a date. Are we dating?
0: Yeah, we are. This is our first date.
4: And until The Rock shows up and then it's over.
3: Yeah, sorry, man.
0: Dump for The Rock. That's the next album.
1: Thank you for coming in.
4: Thank you guys for having me, man.
1: He's such a huge fan, and I think I didn't know any of this music. Man, I was listening to that one you were playing a second ago.
0: Dude.
1: I think it's awesome.
0: I think, it's funny, we have this conversation really every late spring, early summer.
1: Yeah.
0: I always pull out my playlist and I'm like, country people, listen up. Nice. You got to go try some of this stuff because it is great summer music too, but it's also just great music. And try it out. Josh Tatofi, Tatofi, Tatofi, just like it sounds. Josh Tatofi, go dig through his playlist and you're gonna find a lot of stuff you like.
3: Yeah. Thank y'all.
1: Thanks for coming in, dude.
3: Thank you guys, man.
5: Big D and Bubba, happy Friday, y'all.
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4: Accused United Healthcare CEO killer Luigi Mangione will be in federal court soon, as reports say he could agree to a plea deal. Mangione's lawyers and federal prosecutors are all staying quiet for now, but multiple reports say the two sides spent part of this week trying to hammer out an agreement. Hawaii's Big Island is facing the threat of Tropical Storm Lala. Michael Kastner with more.
5: A hurricane warning remains in effect for the Big Island while Maui County is under a tropical storm watch. Forecasters say Lala has 60 miles per hour winds and could strengthen into a hurricane as it approaches the island early on Saturday.
4: Mandatory evacuations are being ordered in parts of Indiana where heavy rain has caused extreme flooding. Governor Mike Braun has issued a statewide disaster emergency.
6: We've got the National Guard involved up in the northwest because of all the debris, trees down everywhere. Here, there'll be a Black Hawk helicopter. Stay on call.
4: An American missionary is reportedly returning to the U.S. after being held hostage for months in northern Africa. Kevin Rideout was kidnapped last October outside his home in the capital of Niger. There's a new law for Big Apple dogs and their humans. Daria Albinger has the latest.
7: New Yorkers love dogs, but not necessarily the gifts they can leave behind. 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
4: There's a full slate of Major League Baseball games today. It all starts with a series opening matinee between the Chicago Cubs and arch-rival St. Louis Cardinals from Wrigley Field. Also today, the AL East-leading Tampa Bay Rays will put their 9-game win streak on the line when they entertain Baltimore. I'm Jennifer Kuiper.
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17: Sunshine mixed with clouds at times today, with daytime highs approaching 81. Winds out of the southwest, 5 to 10 miles per hour. Partly cloudy skies again tonight. Lows dip down to about 52. Cloudy skies with a few peaks of sun tomorrow. Daytime highs approaching 81. A mix of clouds and sunshine and dry Sunday and Monday, with highs in the low 80s. That's the latest from the South Sound Weather Center. I'm meteorologist Shelley Lynn Blade. Right now, 57.
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96.9 KO, Tanya from Bremerton has got us on. Thank you, Tanya, and thank you for being part of our family here. 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

0: If it says, hey, everyone, good news. My kid just told me that 6'7 is now cringe. We did it.
1: Woo! Marissa tweets, friendly reminder, all of the actors from Friends are now older than the youngest Golden Girl was in that show's first season. Have a nice day.
0: Jared says, yeah, I do CrossFit. I cross my fingers and hope my pants still fit.
1: And Evan tweets, if you ever leave a conversation with me wondering why I said that weird thing, well, just know that I'm wondering that exact same thing, too.
0: Well, you got a good tweet tag, so we'll see it at Big D and Bubba.
2: Tweet, tweet, the tasty tweet.
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3: those tasty tweets.
4: And that's today's Big D and Bubba tasty tweets. Big D.
1: Hey, it's Big D and Bubba. 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
6: Sunshine mixed with clouds at times
7: today,
6: with daytime highs approaching 81.
7: Winds out of the southwest,
6: 5 to 10 miles per hour.
7: Partly cloudy skies again
6: tonight.
7: Lows dip down to about 52.
6: Cloudy skies with a few peaks of sun
7: tomorrow.
6: Daytime highs approaching 81.
7: A mix of clouds and sunshine and dry
6: Sunday and Monday,
7: with highs in the low 80s.
6: That's the latest from the South Sound Weather Center. I'm meteorologist Shelley Lynn Blade. Right now, 57.
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0: you're about to hear may be the most important words ever spoken to you in your lifetime.
1: It's Friday. Woo!
2: It's your bones.
3: Am I the only one who feels like ripping her clothes off and doing the hokey pokey?
4: No!
5: Is there another kind?
6: I'm frightfully sorry, but I've got an awful shot for you.
1: Finally, Friday.

0: What's up, Bubba?
1: So there, first of all, I need to stipulate this because it's crazy. Like, there are people right now around the globe that are marrying their chatbots. Like, they get on their...
2: You know, how many people? How many people? You say people around the globe. I want to know how many
1: people. I don't know
2: people.
1: An actual number, but there are people that are doing it.
2: How do you know this story isn't from a chatbot?
1: Now, that's one I don't really know. But I will say this. It is happening. You have people who get very upset anytime, like ChatGPT or Claude or whatever updates. And then they change the model. And then the model doesn't act like the old model, which is the one that they fell in love with. And it's their therapist, and it's their best friend, and the stuff.
0: I kind of agree with it a little bit. Because you remember when you was sexy Grok kind of didn't get so sexy anymore?
1: Yeah.
0: And it changed, and I was kind of like, I kind of miss the old...
1: It was funny.
3: That wasn't a very healthy relationship Grok.
1: Yeah, but the sexy Grok thing was just a goof. That was fun. We did it for the show. We're like, hey, look, she flirts.
3: That's what they always say.
0: That's the first step. Slippery slope.
1: Well, I'm looking now that there are lawmakers who are trying to pass a law here in America, to stop the marriages. Okay, here we go. They are looking at about 2.6% of users actually feel like they are in love with their AI chatbot. 2.6%. Dude, there's like millions, hundreds of millions of people using these things.
0: That's a lot of people.
1: 2.something% is crazy.
0: Yeah.
1: Anyway, they should definitely outlaw.
0: We have to make a law for that.
1: Yeah, well, dude, think about it.
0: We have to make a law for that.
1: We have to. Because here's the problem. There are people who are going to be marrying their robots in the future. This is the first step to that, right?
4: We have botstiality.
0: Botstiality's not bad.
1: I like botstiality. Botstiality's pretty good.
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4: KAYO listeners, we are out for Little Red Schoolhouse today. What is Little Red Schoolhouse, you ask? 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Washington, and they collect supplies that you have purchased, and that will go to support 3,000 students in Thurston County each and every year to make sure everybody goes back to school on an equal footing. Now, if you haven't got any school supplies, you can go to kayofm.com and click on Little Red Schoolhouse and see a list of supplies that they need, or you can just cruise on by State in Washington and throw us a $20 bill or write a check to Little Red Schoolhouse or to KO, it doesn't matter, and we'll make sure it gets in the right hands and helps students this year. We are here all day. We'd love to see your smiling faces. Swing on by the corner of State and Washington in downtown Olympia and contribute to Little Red Schoolhouse.
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1: Casting live for KO on Little Red Schoolhouse drop-off day, downtown Olympia at the corner of State and Washington. 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
9: Sunshine mixed with clouds at times today, with daytime highs approaching 81. Winds out of the southwest, 5 to 10 miles per hour. Partly cloudy skies again tonight. Lows dip down to about 52. Cloudy skies with a few peaks of sun tomorrow. Daytime highs approaching 81. A mix of clouds and sunshine and dry Sunday and Monday, with highs in the low 80s. That's the latest from the South Sound Weather Center. I'm meteorologist Shelley Lynn Blade. Currently, it's 58 degrees.
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1: Lori T here. We are celebrating Little Red Schoolhouse. It is an incredible day of giving for all the school children in Thurston County, and this would not be possible without some incredible volunteers, the ladies on the inside that organize everything that we bring in, and they do it with incredible precision. I have one here with me right now. Introduce yourself.
2: 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I taught at Camacho Middle School for 34 years. I love Little Red Schoolhouse. This is my 20th year. We are so grateful to KGY and their sponsorship and their support. It's kind of an amazing day. People should come down and see already what we've collected. We do school supplies for low-income kids in Thurston County. 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And you know, all my years of teaching middle school, I always had to chuckle because every year, myself and all my teacher friends used to spend, $200 or $300 a year buying supplies, because there was always that student who walked in the door and didn't have anything and felt bad. And we were always glad to provide it. But now Little Red Schoolhouse can do that for us, and it's fabulous. So we need your money. We need your supplies. Please come down.
1: 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This is an incredible day. 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
1: Lori T here. We are at Little Red Schoolhouse at the corner of State and Washington collecting school supplies for children in Thurston County, and we have an incredibly generous sponsor. 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
1: 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You bought a huge, big check with us.
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6: On the PNW Ag Network, I'm Glenn Vaughn. While only reappearing in the United States a few months ago, New World screwworm has been top of mind for ranchers and producers nationwide for well over a year now. What do producers across the Northwest need to know about the parasite? M. Wayne Ayers, veterinarian at Elanco in Idaho, says many people hear NWS and become fearful. He noted the best thing you can do as an operation or as an individual is to become more educated about what NWS is and is not.
7: We have these sensationalized headlines that sound scary, and just the thought of this is a little bit scary because we're two generations away from when we dealt with it all the time. You know, I'm old enough that my father and grandfather, they all were aware and we dealt with it. And I remember doing things as kids that they were related to preventing screwworm because we had it, you know, in the 60s and we were driving it out of the country.
6: Now, to prevent NWS from spreading to your herd, Ayers says it's important to see your animals as often as possible, even if they're grazing in large spaces. He said it's also important to address fly pressures and any cuts or open wounds that may be on your cow, no matter how small. He also noted that the PNW is not a hotspot for these flies since our soil typically freezes in the winter. For more of our conversation with Dr. Ayers, just check out pnwag.net. We'll have more for you there. Canadian trade officials met with U.S. Trade Representative Jamieson Greer this week as both countries work to avoid new tariffs scheduled to take effect this Wednesday.
8: Canada's Minister for U.S. Trade Relations, Dominic LeBlanc, says the two sides remain committed to negotiations and defending Canadian interests. President Trump has proposed 50% tariffs on nearly $20 billion worth of Canadian imports, including products that previously received exemptions under USMCA. I'm Michael McDonald on the PNW Ag Network.
6: This is the PNW Ag Network. 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
1: Lori T here. We are at the corner of State and Washington in downtown Olympia celebrating Little Red Schoolhouse, an incredible time where we collect school supplies and cash for all school kids in Thurston County. And I have Serenity Malloy here, and you are the head of student support services. Yes.
16: Yes, I am. The director of student support services for North Thurston Public Schools.
1: So you know exactly how much this charity helps students in North Thurston.
16: Oh, 100%. You know, the number one barrier to students being successful in school is having the tools they need to be successful. So Little Red Schoolhouse, providing school supplies across our county, just make sure that every student is ready to learn the first day of school.
1: And it's so much, it's about learning, but it's also about the social aspect. This takes away all of the worries and fears that young kids should not be worried about not having enough.
16: Absolutely. And Little Red Schoolhouse is really, really trying to get like the Crayola brand, like so students can be proud of the school supplies that they have as well. And all schools have different ways of dispersing it. So reach out to the school yourself to find out how you can access these supplies.
1: Yes, absolutely. And come on down and join us at the corner of State and Washington. We have incredible volunteers and incredible people here. And it is just a day full of love and giving.

Lori T here. We are broadcasting live from the corner of State and Washington downtown because it is drop-off day for the Little Red Schoolhouse. This was founded in 1991 by local social service agencies and a bunch of other people to help children in Thurston County set up for success for school, making sure they have all of their crayons, all of their backpacks, and for the elder high schoolers, making sure that they have tons of calculators that they need. No child should be worried about not having enough when they start to school. If you want to come help us out, we still need composition notebooks, Fisker scissors, Crayola washable markers.

0: And crayons, backpacks, and you know we love those Ticonderoga pencils. So if you want to get in on this generous donation day, come on by the corner of State and Washington in downtown Olympia. We will be here all day and we would love to see you.
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10: South Sound weather.
11: Daytime highs approaching 81 today under mainly clear skies. Winds out of the west, 5 to 10 miles per hour. 52 tonight. Highs around 81 tomorrow. Mainly cloudy skies expected. A blend of clouds and sun and dry Sunday and Monday with highs in the low 80s. Looking at the long range, 75 Tuesday, 77 Wednesday, and 80 on Thursday. That's the latest from the South Sound Weather Center. I'm meteorologist Paul Trombley. Right now, 62.
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0: Lori T here. I am broadcasting live from the corner of State and Washington. It is drop-off day for the Little Red Schoolhouse. This is one of my favorite days of the year. We get to stand here all day and say thank you to all of the people who have generously donated money and items for school kids in Thurston County, all school children in Thurston County. We're doing incredible. 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

Lori T here. We are at the corner of State and Washington broadcasting live because it is drop-off day for Little Red Schoolhouse, an incredible nonprofit organization that sets up every child in Thurston County for success, providing whatever they need, backpacks, crayons, calculators, even Ticonderoga pencils. And you know, we have to shout out somebody who has helped us a lot, Gary from Office Depot in Lacey. They have got some incredible discounts for the Little Red Schoolhouse. So he was a wonderful communicator, and they have gotten so much more. He helped them stretch the dollar, so they got even more supplies to help even more children. So thank you, Gary from Office Depot, and thank you to everyone else who has donated and who will stop by and donate. 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
3: Lori T here, broadcasting live from the corner of State and Washington. 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

0: T here at 96.9 KO. It is drop-off day for Little Red Schoolhouse, so we are at the corner of State and Washington in downtown Olympia, taking your generous donations of all school supplies and cash. And you know, this is a group effort, including some of our generous sponsors like Complete Hearing and Balance. I have Kelly, who is a community outreach from Complete Hearing and Balance. You guys have been doing this for about 3-4 years.
1: Yeah, we have, Lori. I'm super excited to be here. Thanks so much for having me. And we're very excited to be matching sponsors. What'd you say? We're up to about 10,000 now?
0: That's right. With your matching sponsor. Very impressive. And it's only 11 a.m. So tell us a little bit about Complete Hearing and Balance.
1: So we are an audiology practice. We have clinics in Olympia, Lacey, Chehalis, and Yelm. 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Our Yelm clinic is our most recently opened one, so that has just opened this year. We are very excited to open up additional days. Right now we're one day a week there, but we're going to have additional days hopefully by the end of the year. And so we are we're just booming, and it's so wonderful. As the business expands, it just puts us in a position where we can give more back to the community.
0: 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They will fix you up.
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8: Daytime highs approaching 81 today. Under mainly clear skies, winds out of the west, 5 to 10 miles per hour. 52 tonight. Highs around 81 tomorrow. Mainly cloudy skies expected. A blend of clouds and sun and dry Sunday and Monday with highs in the low 80s. Looking at the long range, 75 Tuesday, 77 Wednesday, and 80 on Thursday. That's the latest from the South Sound Weather Center. I'm meteorologist Paul Trombley. Right now, 64.

0: Lori T here, broadcasting live from the corner of State and Washington in downtown Olympia. It is drop-off day for Little Red Schoolhouse, and we are doing such an amazing job. So much money, so many school supplies. It is incredible. And I am here with a long-time, second-generation volunteer, Mark Foreman. How are you doing today?
1: Lori, I'm doing great. It's a great day to be out in Olympia.
0: It is. It is. So tell us about your history with the Little Red Schoolhouse.
1: Oh, gosh, it goes way back. My mom was involved over 30 years ago. She passed away 4 or 5 years ago. When she passed away, I just felt an urge to continue being supportive of the Little Red Schoolhouse. I just remember her driving around town in those collection days with supplies and clothes, and so it's just something that comes natural to me. And then I worked for Heritage Bank downtown, and they're very supportive of the Little Red Schoolhouse, so I had years of helping them raise money and supplies for this organization, and so it just continues. And again, the volunteers, a lot of former school administrators that just want to give back and make sure the kids have the supplies they need to start the school successfully.
0: It is such a beautiful time. The volunteers here are some of the best people ever, and we do it to honor your mom, and we love that you're here too.
1: Yeah, absolutely. We're so excited to have KAYO as part of our, you know, marketing, the main part of our marketing for this year, and so we hope that that'll continue in the years to come.
0: We are honored. We'll be here every year. If you want to stop by and get in on the fun, come to the corner of State and Washington. We will be here until 6 today.
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0: Lori T here. We are broadcasting live all day from the corner of State and Washington in downtown Olympia because it is drop-off day for the Little Red Schoolhouse. This is an incredible day where the community comes together to help out children in Thurston County, all school children in Thurston County. We're going to give them Crayola crayons, Ticonderoga pencils. We're giving them backpacks and composition notebooks. We're giving the high schoolers calculators. And you know, we could not do this without community sponsors. And we have several people to thank, including the Jolt News. We have to thank them. They ran an ad for us to make sure that the maximum amount of people can get the word out. We also have to thank Design and Signs. They have helped us plaster the corner of State and Washington with signs for the Little Red Schoolhouse, and they look fabulous. And finally, a big thanks to Cosmo Co-working. They are on the corner here as well. They are letting us use their internet and their restrooms. This is a true community nonprofit gathering. Everybody in the community is coming together to help out the children because, let's face it, this is for the kids. So come on down to the corner of State and Washington. If you can't come to Olympia, you can still get in and donate online at kayofm.com.
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0: What's going on around town in the South Sound? 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
0: Lori T here, broadcasting live from the corner of State and Washington in downtown Olympia. It is drop-off day for the Little Red Schoolhouse. It is an incredible day so far. We have a room full of your generous donations. We have nearly $10,000, I think just a little over $10,000 in the bank right now. My goodness, we are going to help so many kids of Thurston County. If you want to get in on the fun, you can donate right now online at kayofm.com.

0: Lori T here. We are at the corner of State and Washington for drop-off day of Little Red Schoolhouse. I have some incredible volunteers from a softball team. Tell us more about it.
1: Hello, my name is Abby. I play on the Timberline High School fast pitch team, and it's absolutely amazing. The community, as like the team in general and the school, is awesome, and the coaching staff is amazing, and we're like just one big family, and it's awesome, and I love it, and I just love this community. It's so amazing.
0: And we love that you are here helping us out. How does it feel to be a part of this, helping out kids who might not be as fortunate as you?
1: It definitely feels amazing because I know for a fact that like a lot of families are not as fortunate as me and less fortunate, and it just feels amazing to let other people know that others are still caring for them, and that no matter what, you still have others like on your back and helping you. And it just also feels amazing to get out and just like have fun and just realize like how good of life is, basically, and just being around, you know, just having fun and still providing and helping other people. It feels amazing.
0: And that is what the Little Red Schoolhouse is all about. 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
4: Daytime highs approaching 81 this afternoon. Under mainly sunny skies, winds out of the west, 5 to 10 miles per hour. Partly cloudy skies tonight, lows level off around 52. Tomorrow, highs around 81. Partly cloudy and dry Sunday and Monday with highs in the low 80s. Looking further out, 75 Tuesday, 77 Wednesday, and 80 on Thursday. That's the latest from the South Sound Weather Center. I'm meteorologist Paul Trombley. Right now, 70. Yeah.

0: WWT here, broadcasting live from the corner of State and Washington for the drop-off day of Little Red Schoolhouse. I am with two incredible people from a great local organization, Fungi Perfecti. Fungi Perfecti, I don't know. I'm with Jessica and Scott. Tell us more about your organization.
1: Well, hi everyone. My name is Jessica. I'm here with my coworker, Scotty.
2: Hey.
1: We work at Fungi Perfecti. We are actually the makers of host defense mushroom products, if you've heard of us. We're a little local company here. Been in the area for about 40 years. We're just here dropping off some school supplies that we collected from our company here. We're happy to join you guys today.
0: Yeah. And you made a big splash because you brought in a, looks like a paper mache or a cardboard bus. It was so cute. Everybody loved it.
1: Oh, yeah. We're just happy to be here, and we just like to do creative things like that and just kind of be part of the community.
3: Yeah, we work in the DEI committee, and so one of the DEI members, Brooke, she's the one that put together these boxes. So
0: that is beautiful, and that is what the Little Red Schoolhouse is about. It is community members coming together to help our community children.
1: Yeah. Absolutely. We're definitely looking for any kind of community-based like organizations we can partner with. So, yeah, this is definitely one of them that we were needed to sign up for.
0: So we can find you online. Is there anywhere in the stores we can find Fungi Perfecti products?
1: You can find us on Amazon. You can find us at all kinds of retailers, natural foods, grocery stores.
3: Food co-op.
1: Target.
3: And what else? There's a whole bunch.
1: All over the
3: place.
1: We're
3: expanding all the time as well.
1: Yeah, we are. Yeah.
0: Excellent. We will look out for you. And thank you so much for donating to Little Red Schoolhouse. It is people like you that keep this nonprofit alive.
1: Thank you.
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0: here. We are broadcasting live on the corner of State and Washington until 6 today for drop-off day of Little Red Schoolhouse. This is a community nonprofit run by volunteers, and community members and organizations from all over Thurston County are coming to help out, including Bonaventure Senior Living. I am here with Veronica. It says you're an activities person.
1: Yes, I am the activities person at Bonaventure of Lacey. I've been doing this position for almost last 3 years, but I've been with the company for about 10 years now. And so I do a lot with them. We go on all sorts of outings, and we love helping our community. Supporting the Little Red Schoolhouse is just one of many of the community projects that we've been doing the last several years that I've been there. And the residents really love giving back, and many of them are retired teachers.
0: And that is one of the most beautiful things. So many people who are volunteering, you've all been through school, they've all been teachers. We know how important it is to donate and keep those kids feeling like they are at the same level as their peers. And you guys dropped off a bunch of good donations today.
1: Yes, we know it takes a village to get the kids educated. If they're not educated, then we don't have good education. Kids educated to know what's good and going on in the world, and then you have... Our housing rates are lower, community rates are lower, people aren't staying in the area. So we know it's important to, you know, get those pencils and pens to them and start school off right.
0: That's right. Helping a child, you invest in the future of our community. Thank you so much, Veronica, from Bonaventure Senior Living in Lacey. This is a beautiful day. 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
4: 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Big D and Bubba. We'll be here to kick off your weekend tomorrow morning on Your Country, 96.9 KO.
0: What's going on around town in the South Sound? 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
0: Lori T here, broadcasting live on the corner of State and Washington for the drop-off day of Little Red Schoolhouse. 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
16: On a

0: Laurie T here. I am broadcasting live on the corner of State and Washington for the drop-off day of Little Red Schoolhouse. We have so many amazing community partners that are helping out and donating, including you, Yvonne. You're from Olympia Orthopedic. Tell us more about it.
1: Yes, thank you for having us. 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
10: South Sound Weather.
11: Bright sunshine expected this afternoon with daytime highs approaching 81. Winds out of the west, 5 to 10 miles per hour. Lows dip down to about 52. Tonight, partly cloudy. Mainly cloudy skies tomorrow. Highs around 81.

Dry Sunday and Monday under partly cloudy skies with highs in the low 80s. A peek at the extended shows, 75 Tuesday, 77 Wednesday, and 80 on Thursday. That's the latest from the South Sound Weather Center. I'm meteorologist Paul Trombley. Currently, it's 74 degrees.

0: Lori T here. I am live on the corner of State and Washington in downtown Olympia for drop-off day of Little Red Schoolhouse, and I'm talking with somebody who has done this for multiple years. Sarah, you are from Westminster Presbyterian Church, and thank you so much for your generous donation.
1: Oh, it is absolutely my pleasure. If you got the money, you got to help people. That's just how we look at it.
0: Absolutely. It takes a village to raise all of these children in Thurston County.
1: Absolutely.
0: 3,000 kids in Thurston County we will help.
1: It's a little teeny bit overwhelming, isn't it?
0: It is. It is. It's beautiful that we help, and it's a little bit sad that we have to help that many children.
1: That is exactly my point. That is exactly what I tell people. But, you know, if you can, you must.
0: That is so true. So how do you do your drives?
1: Well, I tell people to bring things, but we have a lot of ways that we reach out to the congregation, so I make sure that that announcement is in there starting in July, 1st of July.
0: And it makes a difference. We have a room full of wonderful school supplies, and it is all thanks to you and people like you. Thank you for keeping the spirit of giving alive.
1: Absolutely. It's absolutely my pleasure.
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0: Mari T here. We are broadcasting live all day from the corner of State and Washington in downtown Olympia because it is drop-off day for the Little Red Schoolhouse. This is an incredible day where the community comes together to help out children in Thurston County, all school children in Thurston County. We're going to give them Crayola crayons, Ticonderoga pencils. We're giving them backpacks and composition notebooks. We're giving the high schoolers calculators. And you know, we could not do this without community sponsors. And we have several people to thank, including the Jolt News. We have to thank them. They ran an ad for us to make sure that the maximum amount of people can get the word out. We also have to thank Design and Signs. They have helped us plaster the corner of State and Washington with signs for the Little Red Schoolhouse, and they look fabulous. And finally, a big thanks to Cosmo Co-working. They are on the corner here as well. They are letting us use their internet and their restrooms. This is a true community nonprofit gathering. Everybody in the community is coming together to help out the children because, let's face it, this is for the kids. So come on down to the corner of State and Washington. If you can't come to Olympia, you can still get in and donate online at kayofm.com.
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6: South Sound weather.
7: Bright sunshine this afternoon with highs around 81. Westerly winds 5 to 10 miles per hour. Partly cloudy skies tonight, 52. High of 81 tomorrow, more clouds than sun. Partly cloudy skies and dry Sunday and Monday with highs in the low 80s. Looking at the long range, 75 Tuesday, 77 Wednesday, and 80 on Thursday. That's the latest from the South Sound Weather Center. I'm meteorologist Laura Lockwood, currently 77.
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0: Lori T here. 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

0: KRIT here. We are broadcasting live from the corner of State and Washington in downtown Olympia. We have a wonderful update with a co-sponsor. They're doing a matching sponsorship, Uline. I have Mike here. Mike, thank you so much for your donation.
1: You're welcome. 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Happy to support.
0: Tell me more about Uline.
1: 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We're now business supply. If you need something for your business, we have it. 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We're hiring. We're growing. Very stability. Leading industry in pay and benefits and stability for our employees. 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
4: Lori T here. I am at the corner of State and Washington, broadcasting live for the drop-off day of Little Red Schoolhouse. 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

Lori T here at the corner of State and Washington for drop-off day at Little Red Schoolhouse. And you know, I've been doing this all day, but it is still exciting every time a truck comes up. Those doors open wide and I see incredible generosity from so many people. Thurston County has got to be one of the most generous counties out there. This is a beautiful day. We have met so many wonderful people, and some people didn't even know what was going on. They just saw our corner on the State of Washington, pulled off the side of the road, and

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10: South Sound weather.
11: Bright sunshine this afternoon with highs around 81. Westerly winds 5 to 10 miles per hour. Partly cloudy skies tonight, 52. High of 81 tomorrow, more clouds than sun. Partly cloudy skies and dry Sunday and Monday with highs in the low 80s. Looking at the long range, 75 Tuesday, 77 Wednesday, and 80 on Thursday. That's the latest from the South Sound Weather Center. I'm meteorologist Laura Lockwood, currently 78.
12: K-A-

0: Lori T here. I am broadcasting live at the corner of State and Washington, and I am talking with a very special guest. We have Miss Thurston County herself, Helena. You are here helping out. Thank you so much.
1: Of course. Thank you so much for having me. I am so excited to help out with the Little Red Schoolhouse as they provide school supplies for students in need. As Miss Thurston County, I get to serve my community in all sorts of ways just like this, and I'm so excited to meet more people in the community.
0: Oh, that is wonderful. You are doing an incredible job waving at people and handing out our signs, and you had some traffic getting here from Tacoma because you're in school too.
1: I did just graduate, yes. So I was coming through Tacoma and traffic was nuts, but it's worth it to be here.
0: It is a beautiful, generous day. And talk a little bit about the need of Little Red Schoolhouse.
1: Well, as someone who works with a scholarship program such as the Miss America program, education is so important. And yes, there's things like tuition that we always have to think about. But then there's also other added costs like school supplies, like textbooks that you need. And some families just unfortunately aren't in a position to afford that. So I'm so grateful that we have organizations like the Little Red Schoolhouse to provide students the supplies they need to be successful.
0: And we are grateful for people like you who show up when asked. Thank you, Helena, Miss Thurston County herself. We are honored to have you.
1: Thank you so much for having me.
0: Summer is magical for kids. 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They have new exciting adventures every week with engaging activities and special guests that will spark the curiosity and wonder of the whole family. 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
1: The corner of State and Washington is bustling today. It is drop-off day for Little Red Schoolhouse. I have been here since 9 a.m. and I'm going to be here until 6 p.m. collecting all of these generous donations. But some people have asked, is it okay if I don't have any school supplies? Can I just drop a dollar or two off? And the thing is, yes, because we have a very special man at Office Depot. His name is Greg, and he has worked out a deal with Little Red Schoolhouse. So your dollar goes even farther thanks to the generosity of Office Depot and Greg, because they will be able to buy exactly what they need at much lower cost, because it takes everybody in the world, everybody in Thurston County is coming together to help those children in need. This is what a community is all about. 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

0: Lori T here. We are live at the corner of State at Washington. It is drop-off day for Little Red Schoolhouse, and we have just received an incredible donation from the Thurston County Humane Society. Jamie Doty, what did you bring?
1: Thurston County Humane Society donated approximately 90 backpacks to the Little Red Schoolhouse. We donated them through actually Costco, who we work with. They called us and said they had some extra backpacks and they wanted to give them away to a good nonprofit, and we thought Little Red Schoolhouse was the perfect nonprofit to do so.
0: That is one of the beautiful things about being in Thurston County. Every community, every business comes together and we take care of each other.
1: Absolutely. It's great. We partner with a lot of different nonprofits, and this is one that, you know, does a lot of work for the kids in our area. So we really appreciate everything they do and wanted to contribute.
0: That is what today is all about. Definitely kids are the future, and you invest in the now and the future because you're the Humane Society. So you see all walks of life. You do so much for us.
1: Yes, we do. We actually are putting on a neuter fest on August 29th. We will be neutering feline or cats. So we're doing that. We do it for low-income people who qualify, no cost to them at all. And then just to put a little plug in, August 22nd out at Tipsy Whale, we're holding our third annual cornhole tournament. So go on our website, register. We still have spots left for people to come and play and win prizes and just enjoy a day of cornhole and drinks and music.
0: You can't get better than that. Jamie, thank you so much, and thank you to the Thurston County Humane Society. We are making this the best Little Red Schoolhouse ever.
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Lagrange, 75 Tuesday, 77 Wednesday, and 80 on Thursday. That's the latest from the South Sound Weather Center. I'm meteorologist Laura Lockwood. Right now, 79.

Got a girl from the south side, got braids in her hair. 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

0: Lori T here. We have been broadcasting live all day from the corner of State and Washington in downtown Olympia. 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And they are hosting an incredible art exhibition right now called the Freedom Art Exhibition. 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It is going on right now. 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So stop by the corner of State and Washington for Little Red Schoolhouse Radio Day. 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
4: 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We will give you that total along with a special guest in just a few moments, but we've got some great country songs for you to listen to first.